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1: Hey guys, it's iHeart Country on The Verge artist Stella Lefty. Here's my song, Boston. On a track.

0: 101.1 and WNOE with John Party. Boots off. Kelly, you got us on just chilling?
1: I'm actually still at work because I work on a farm, so.
0: Oh, get out of here. I hope the cows love listening to Morgan. It's him and Post Malone.

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Florida Georgia Line there, 2.0. When is it happening? What are the details? Tyler Hubbard is hanging out Saturday night with Wendy and Tampa Country House Party. Going to discuss that and his plans moving forward. That's Saturday at 7 p.m. Here's John Morgan. We young.

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0: 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That's Luke Combs at BYU. Big news from Luke this morning. Good news, bad news. He's doing stadium shows next year. 12 in total is my kind of Saturday night tour. The bad news is they're not close to us. They left us off the schedule. I don't know who planned this, but they made a mistake. They need to add a date for us. Right now, the closest to us is going to be in April, and that's going to be at AT&T Stadium in Texas.
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It's going on right now. The Ocho on all the ESPN channels. The wacky sports, bare knuckle, fighting ice wars, Papa Shot. This is the kind of elite athleticism that I can relate to. Here's Lauren Elena and Chase Matthew.

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1: 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Is a dream come true to have my song on the radio? 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Here's my song, Boston. On a

0: Hey guys, it's I Heart Country on The Verge artist Stella Lefty. And that was my song, Boston.
1: 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Tomorrow, getting your weekend started off right with some fun songs. Bobby and the crew doing the Friday morning dance party. That's going to be at 6 and 8.

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1: That's Jason Aldean with Don't Tell Me. My name's Corey. 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

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Here's Alexandra Kay. 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
0: see Lainey Wilson, Snoop Dogg, Kenny Chesney, and a bunch of others. You can win the same exact trip tomorrow at 9 with Bobby and the crew. Here's Carry On.

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At Luke Combs at BYU. Luke going on tour next year. Stadium shows. Unfortunately, we're going to have to travel a good bit to see him. Texas, just over 500 miles. That's the closest show in April. She was

0: 101.1 WNOE. That's Bailey Zimmerman with Chevy Silverado. My name's Corey, and Richard and Lacombe, thanks for having us on. What do you do for a living, man?
1: I work in finance.
0: Ah, crunching the numbers. You're really good at math. So when I tell you I'm playing thousands of seconds of songs next.
1: Man, that is fantastic.
0: Yeah, you get it. That's a lot of music. It's on the way after this with Blake Shelton and Luke Bryan.
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101.1 W in a week. You've been following the Jaden Daniels drama, how he told LSU that they can no longer use name, image, and likeness because of a DJ Pickett wearing his number 5 jersey. You got an opinion on this? I'd be curious. Hit me up on the free

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0: 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He won all that, and you can win the same exact thing tomorrow at 9 a.m. with Bobby and the crew. 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
1: Hey guys, it's I Heart Country on The Verge artist Stella Lefty. Boston is a song I wrote when I was waiting on a guy who was picking me up. I couldn't stop thinking about him, and this is what I was feeling while I was waiting for him. Here's my song, Boston. On a train.

0: Hey guys, it's I Heart Country on The Verge artist Stella Lefty. And that was my song, Boston.
1: 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My name's Corey on the socials at Corey on Radio. Let's connect. We got to be friends there. That way I can show the boss you like me too and I don't get fired. Corey on Radio. You big thrill seeker? There's a new ride opening up at Six Flags in New Jersey next year. It's breaking 6 world records. The world's tallest, fastest spinning roller coaster. I wouldn't survive. I'd be sick. When I was younger, I could handle that. 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It's also the world's first upside down launch. Whoa. 6 world records. This is great for anyone who's ever thought, I'd love to panic, but please make it historic.
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One W in a week. You know, celebrities, they're just like you and me. They do shopping on Facebook Marketplace as well. Riley just bought a beautiful Gibson guitar from somebody the other day. He showed up in person instead of sending somebody else. The seller's like, oh my gosh, you're Riley and you're buying my guitar. Here's Think As You Drunk.

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0: 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Trip for two and a grand, which you can win the same thing tomorrow at 9 a.m. Here's Ashley Pride. What if we don't?

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1: 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Wherever you go, we'll be right there with you. Save us as your number one preset, by the way. Here's Graylin James, a water at a wedding. Well, I did.

0: 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That's Jason Aldean. Don't tell me.
1: 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I just won a trip to the iHeart Music Festival in Las Vegas.
0: And you got three more chances to win the same trip tomorrow. It starts at 9 a.m. Here's Dustin Lynch. 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

101.1 WNOE. That's Hardy, our church, Morgan Wallen, and Tim McGraw. My name's Corey. I'm Bobby and the crew. Going to kickstart your weekend with some fun tomorrow. Friday morning dance party. That's at 6 and 8. And they'll play easy trivia at 8:15. Play along. See how many you can get right. Here's John Morgan.

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1: 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Faith shines brighter. Thanks so much for being a part of the After Midnight family.

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I got a topic I want to discuss next hour. I want to hear from you on this. If you could bring back one country legend, who would it be? 866-607-8383. We'll talk next hour.

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1: Good morning, Granger Smith. I'm driving through Springdale. I am eastbound. I listen to you every night I come through here. I love it. Keep the good work up, man.
0: 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You got a good radio voice. Appreciate you.

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8: Welcome to Friday, everybody. Finally, it's here. It's After Midnight. I'm your host, Granger Smith. Hour number two, a strange hour in the show because this is when I could say, you're either up really late right now or you're up really early right now. And there's really no in between, but it doesn't matter to me because I'm here with you and I've got a whole bunch of good country music to play for you. And I've got this question. Maybe you can call me. If you could bring back one country legend, who would it be? 866-607-8383. I'll put you on the air. I've also got Earl Dibbles Jr., the country boy with the dumb criminal story to share with us. I've got you. It's hour number two. It's After Midnight. Let's go.

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If you could bring back one country legend, who would that be? We'll talk about this in two songs. I want to put you on the air, so call me 866-607-8383.

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1: Hey, Granger. I've been listening to you for a couple of years now. Just now been calling in. My name's Funky. I'm an Uber driver. I love listening to what you put out there. You're doing a great job for this great nation. Keep up the good work, and I'll be listening to you down the road.
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101.1 WNOE, New Orleans, number one for new country. You know, we've all seen it and thought about doing it. Don't you lie. But one criminal actually shows why we probably shouldn't. I'm talking about doing a cannonball into the Bass Pro Shop fish tank. Earl's going to be here to share this true story coming up.

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7: 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I'm Granger Smith, your host. We're going to talk about some things that went down on this day in history coming up, plus some Nashville news with Ann Hudson, stories about those country stars out there in Nashville and what they're up to. Hang tight for

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101.1 WNOE. Last hour, I was asking this question. If you could bring back one country legend, who would it be? 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
1: I'm just checking in like you asked. I'm out here in Massachusetts doing newspapers, so I do listen to you all night. What a great show. I appreciate it. Thanks. Have a good night.
0: Thank you, ma'am. 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She said...

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7: Hey, it's finally Friday, you third shifters. Thank you for listening to After Midnight. I'm right here alongside you. I'm Granger Smith, your host. So happy to be here. I am ready for you. I've got a list of good country music to play for you. I've got a question that I hope you can call me and share your story. What's the most trouble you've ever got into as a kid? 866-607-8383. Also, Earl Nibbles Jr. is going to put a smile on her face with a dumb criminal story. This is the place to be. Keep the dial right here. Hour number four of After Midnight starts right now. Happy Friday.

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1: 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What's the most trouble you've ever gotten into as a kid?

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1: 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I'm Denny from Smith Mountain Lake. Keep on playing.
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0: 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A California man spent a decade traveling the country to preserve the memories of World War II veterans.
1: Okay, I like this already.
0: Rashi Sharma, now 28 years old, has recorded conversations with about 3,000 veterans so that their firsthand accounts will not be lost. He recently interviewed a 100-year-old survivor of the Battle of Iwo Jima and calls meeting this generation a privilege, which it is. Sharma says that the number of living World War II veterans in the United States has fallen from about 700,000 in 2016 to roughly 30,000 today, making his work increasingly urgent.
1: I'm surprised there's even that many.
0: I thought the same thing. 30,000. I would have thought we would be down to around 5,000 now.
1: Yeah, agreed.
0: Because they would have to be over 100 years old.
1: Yeah.
0: Hey, thank you, Rishi. This is good work you're doing. That's a good news story.
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You know, I brought this up last hour, and I'm asking again because I want you to call me. What's the most trouble you got into as a kid? 866-607-8383.

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0: Well, thank you, ma'am. Thanks for making After Midnight part of your night.

0: 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Ann is about to join us with another round of Nashville news. Ann, what do you got coming up?
1: Okay, I thought this was interesting, Granger, because Garth Brooks talked about which current country stars are impressing him the most. And I love he's actually giving the women of country some major love. I'll tell you who coming up in your national news next.

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1: 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And Granger Smith is the voice that keeps the night going strong. 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

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Hey, thanks for sharing your Friday, or at least part of it, here with me on After Midnight, y'all. Before you take off and get that Friday started, let me remind you, God is great and He is worthy of our praise. I'm Granger Smith, coming to y'all from the Yee Yee Farm in Central Texas. If you want to hang out some more, we can. I'm going to be kicking off Mornings with Granger here in just a few minutes. That's on our new streaming channel called Yee Yee Radio. 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
9: Everybody, welcome to Friday's show. Morning, studio.
10: Morning.
9: We're going to play easy trivia in about 3 minutes. We start every Friday show like this. You want to just hear a few?
10: Sure. Yeah.
9: Warm it up. Amy, what country legend threw javelin while attending Oklahoma State University?
10: Garth Brooks.
9: Correct. Abby, what country superstar's guitar is named Trigger?
11: Whoa. Okay, this is a fun fact. Is this fun fact for Abby? I don't know.
9: Willie Nelson.
11: It is?
9: Yeah.
11: That's cool.
12: it is cool.
9: Lunchbox, what country star wrote Crazy that became a hit for Patsy Cline?
13: Willie Nelson.
9: Correct.
13: What?
12: Yeah, dude. Wow. Good job.
9: Who did poor Dolly write I Will Always Love You for?
12: Whitney Houston.
9: No, Porter Wagoner.
12: Okay.
9: Yeah.
12: It didn't matter.
9: I know. Everything threw me off there. All right, we got to get our brains loose. All right, easy trivia coming up in like 3 minutes or so. Glad you guys are here. Let's get started now.

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5: Oof.
4: To me, that's the most addictive. 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
5: Mm-hmm.
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5: 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But Eddie has the same close friend.
6: Mm-hmm.
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0: into Friday. It's 101.1 WNOE. I'm Dusty, kicking it off with Stella Lefty.
1: Hey guys, it's iHeart Country on The Verge artist Stella Lefty. Is a dream come true to have my song on the radio? It's still crazy to say. Here's my song, Boston. On a train.

0: Hey guys, it's I Heart Country on The Verge artist Stella Lefty. And that was my song, Boston.
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0: Luke Combs, Fast Car, 101.1 WNOE. Yes, I'm also bummed that we weren't on the list for the 2027 stadium dates, my kind of Saturday night tour. He announced 12 dates, kicking off in April in Arlington, actually. Treaty Oak Revival, Abrianna, Shenandoah, and Wyatt McCubbin, all on the bill. Arlington kicking it off, wrapping it up in San Diego. 12 dates on this, like I said. We're going to have to go somewhere for it. Kind of bummed. Like, nothing extremely close either. Yeah. It is what it is. I'll send a strongly worded letter. It's 101.1 WNOE.
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So, I mean, we're going to be knocking on 100 door plus the feel like temp. I mean, we're talking 110 or above for this weekend. So, yeah. Stay cool. Stay hydrated. 101.1 WNOE. I don't

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0: 101.1 WNOE. Who knew I needed a cover of Choosing Texas from Matthew McConaughey and Jimmy Fallon? Check this out.
1: She's from Texas, I can tell by the way.
0: I mean, come on. Matthew McConaughey singing and on mandolin, Jimmy Fallon on the washboard. I mean, this is great. Come on. Ella Langley obviously saw it, and her comment was, I may never recover from this. It's awesome. Shared it on my Instagram story, Dusty On Air. Just Google it. I mean, it's everywhere. It's 101.1 WNOE, the original Choosing Texas.
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101.1 WNOE, rolling through your Friday. Thank you for taking us with you. And always on the socials, hit up the station. Hit me up too, Dusty on Air on Instagram. Lauren, Elena, and Chase Matthew, All My Exes. 101.1 WNOE.

WNOE. I don't know what's up with my algorithm or why weird things like this keep popping into my feed, but a random hypothetical money-making opportunity. That next, 101.1 WNOE.

0: know if it's my algorithm. I don't know what's going on with my feed some days, but just saw this one. It's 101.1 WNOE, a hypothetical money-making opportunity. It's kind of strange. I'm Dusty, and this random poll said, would you drink your significant other's bathwater for $1,000? By the way, 81% of people in this survey said yes. There are stipulations on this. So apparently, the person would shower and rinse off normally. Then they sit in a tub of warm water for 20 minutes. They've really thought this through. And then you have to drink a liter of that water to get the cash. You can even cool it off in the fridge first if you would prefer. 81% of people said they would absolutely drink that water. Interesting. So what would you spend your $1,000 on?
1: Hey, weekend warriors. 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
0: 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I mean, it's like every week or two he announces a new city. 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

happening to Morgan Wallen's show in July. I never saw anything about it, but now it's making news because somebody was arrested from something that happened. We'll talk about that next. It's wild. Gross, too. I'm not going to lie. It's next on 101.1 WNOE.

0: 101.1 WNOE. So I'm just now seeing stories on this. I didn't know this had actually happened, but now it's making news because the guy was arrested. So apparently, Morgan Wallen's show in Baltimore back in July, there was a guy apparently very intoxicated and allegedly relieved himself at this concert in front of everybody, on people. And it was a family of four. How something bad didn't happen during all of this, I don't even know. The guy was escorted out, but the cops say, no, we can't arrest him because we didn't watch it happen. Meanwhile, I guess they try to, you know, press charges against this guy and everything. More and more people started coming out saying, yeah, it happened. So finally, authorities had enough information to be able to go arrest the guy. That is crazy and just absolutely disgusting. It's 101.1 WNOE.
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0: 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I love listening. 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

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Hot weekend ahead of us, but don't forget, looking for something cool to do inside, half price admission to the National World War II Museum for Louisiana residents through Labor Day. So heads up. 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

0: 101.1 WNOE. I found this list. I think this list could get me in trouble because I might actually try it on some people. Insults that are pretty clever, and when you say it to the person, they might not realize that they're being roasted. For example, you don't seem burdened by self-awareness. Come on, that's awesome. You speak with great certainty for someone who hasn't finished thinking. Or, you're the first person I've known who's actually met their full potential. These are incredible insults, but the person that's being insulted might not realize it. If I'm not at work on Monday, it's because I used this on the wrong person at work. It's 101.1 WNOE.
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ready for a chance to go to Las Vegas, our iHeartRadio Music Festival presented by Capital One. Coming up just after 1 o'clock, you will have that nationwide keyword. By the way, you will text it. Some people have been tapping the talkback mic. Unfortunately, that doesn't count. You have to text it. It's on the way after 1 on 101.1 WNOE.

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And up tomorrow night, don't miss out on the iHeart Country House Party. 7 o'clock, Tyler Hubbard actually in on the show, chatting it up and talking about the FGL reunion. 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
1: Hey guys, it's I Heart Country On The Verge artist Stella Lefty. Boston is a song I wrote when I was waiting on a guy who was picking me up. I couldn't stop thinking about him, and this is what I was feeling while I was waiting for him. Here's my song, Boston. On a train.

0: 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I got your back. 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

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He went down, but they missed me by a hair. He'd always stop right there and say,

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Thank you for listening on 101.1 WNOE, Casey Carter after 3. And of course, love, peace, and chicken grease. Never sweat the small stuff.

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Well, hello, it's Casey Carter, 101.1 WNOE, New Orleans' number one for new country. We made it to Friday. Doesn't it feel great? Thanks so much for hanging out. 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

0: New Orleans' number one for new country, 101.1 WNOE. It's Casey Carter. Are you ready for some football? Our Saints taking the field tomorrow afternoon, 3 o'clock against the Jacksonville Jaguars. And yeah, it's just preseason, but guess what? It's also football. Welcome back. And here's what's going to happen. If they lose, everybody's going to say, well, it's just preseason. And if they win, it's like, yeah, our Saints are back. I like how we position that. You know what I mean? Either way, it's so great to have football back. Saints are going to have a great season. Here's to it. We got Morgan Wallen, Luke Combs, and more coming up. 101.1 W.
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I hope you're staying cool. It is hot. And then you hear a song like this, Billy Currington singing about a jug of sweet tea. Just water. That's good. Here's Good Directions, WNOE.

0: guys, it's I Heart Country on The Verge artist Stella Lefty. And that was my song, Boston.
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back with Red Akins on 101.1 WNOE and looking ahead to October 13th with Red Akins. He is going to be officially inducted into the Grand Ole Opry. Special day because that's his birthday. It's Cole Swindell.

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1: 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Slidell, St. Bernard, St. Rose. Thank you for starting your day with the Bobby Bones Show on New Orleans, number one for new country, 101.1 WNOE.

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1: There's Josh Ross on 101.1 WNOE, New Orleans' number one for new country. It's Casey Carter. Coming up next month in Las Vegas, our iHeartRadio Music Festival presented by Capital One is back September 18th and 19th. Anybody that's anybody in any genre of music is going to be there, like Lainey Wilson and Kenny Chesney repping country. Then you got like BTS. They're one of the biggest K-pop bands in the world. Got Benson Boone. He loves doing flips. Cardi B, Goo Goo Dolls, Snoop Dogg, Weezer, Muse, so many more. We have three chances every weekday for you to win a trip for two and $1,000. Laura won her trip. Who are you excited to see there?
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1: Yeah, it's just going to be such a cool couple nights. Let's get you and a friend there, too, with $1,000. 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

0: Discipline day in the NFL. The Falcons' James Pierce Jr. suspended 8 games, and the Commanders' Dorrance Armstrong suspended 1 game for violating the personal conduct policy and for violating the substance abuse policy, a 3-game ban for Buffalo's Fedarian Mathis. The Cavaliers sending Dennis Schroeder and cash to Charlotte for Trey Mann. The Hornets will be Schroeder's 12th NBA team. I'm Frank Aaron.
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Casey Carter on 101.1 WNOE, New Orleans, number one for new country. Don't you love this song? Love this song so much. All My Exes, it's Lauren Elaine and Chase Matthew, WNOE.

Right in time on a Friday with 101.1 WNOE. And up next, a chance to win a trip to our iHeartRadio Music Festival presented by Capital One and $1,000. 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

0: 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Thank you so much for kicking off your weekend with us. Appreciate you. It's Casey Carter with Dustin Lynch and Mackenzie Corder.
1: Well, look who it is. Last call, thought again. How's your mama? How you been? Girl, it's been too long.

0: It's Casey Garner on 101.1 WNOE. I will forever love Kayla in Covington's way of doing weather. Kayla, how hot is it?
1: It's so hot. It's almost as hot as Bailey Zimmerman.
0: It's the latest from Bailey.

0: Sam Hunt, 101.1 WNOE. It's Casey Carter. A new school year is here. 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

Noe, did you see the other day after the Kansas City Chiefs practice, Travis Kelce said his wedding night was the best night of his life? So cute. It's the Mrs. Taylor Swift.

0: Kent, 101.1 WNOE, New Orleans number one for new country. It's Casey Carter. I think we've all heard people say they hate the word moist, right? Well, now, wordsmarts.com, they have dropped a list of the most hated words in the English language. And yeah, moist is still number one, followed by phlegm, squelch, whatever, and irregardless, which really kind of isn't a word because irregardless and regardless mean the same thing. Just say regardless. You know what word I hate? Banger. When somebody says that a song is a banger, and my boss says that all the time, it just makes me want to rip out my hair. That song's a banger. If my boss is listening, I apologize. In honor of my boss, I do have some bangers coming up, some great music. Morgan Wallen, Post Malone. We're going to throw back with Sarah Evans and more on WM.
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And 1 week from today, Dan and Shay are putting a new album out called Young. Going to have this song on it. Very important song here. Say So. 101.1

0: Casey Carter on 101.1 WNOE, and a shout out to Marissa. 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
1: Oh my God, no way.
0: Yeah, and that could be you. Play again Monday morning, 9 o'clock. This guy's going to be there. It's Kenny Chesney. She was

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0: 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What country am I in?
1: 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It's 5 o'clock somewhere.
0: It's always on 5 in Margaritaville, come to think of it.
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